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Greenhouse gases it up while it's steaming. 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